Ugh. And I'm just trying to play it cool now. But that's not what I wanna do now. Ow. And I'm not trying to be with you now.

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I say I like the way that you get lost in a moment. You say it's the only way that you can ever really hold it. And I laugh like I always do with hippie shit. You say you'd rather have the fun than be the one making fun of it. I say it's sexy how you speak three languages. You tell me don't say that, you sound so fucking American. And I kissed you before I let myself ruin it. But if I thought it through, I still would've gone through with it. We both like extended metaphors connected loosely. We both like fancy champagne mixed with White Claw or Truly. Tastes better cause they shouldn't go together. You taste better cause we shouldn't go together.